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Eric Slater, 1029 The Rattler. 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And by the way, we've got the keywords that win. So where you want to go? Los Angeles, New York, Chicago, Dallas, Dubuque? We will not judge, but we will pay for it. So good luck. The Polk Street Cruise officially returns Saturday night, August 1st from 6 to 8 p.m. This cruise is 100% free. 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Hey, you guys have a terrific weekend. I'll see you back here on Monday. First keyword to play at 8 a.m. and I'll give you the heads up on our next Harley Party passes. Give me fuel.

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And by the way, we've got the keywords that win. So where you want to go? Los Angeles, New York, Chicago, Dallas, Dubuque? We will not judge. But we will pay for it, so good luck. The Polk Street Cruise officially returns Saturday night, August 1st from 6 to 8 p.m. This cruise is 100% free. 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Hey, you guys have a terrific weekend. I'll see you back here on Monday. First keyword to play at 8 a.m., and I'll give you the heads up on our next Harley Party Passes.

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you drink a little too much this weekend and, you know, you text your ex, don't forget to tell them about the all-new Classic Rock 102.9, The Rattler. 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

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And by the way, we've got the keywords that win. So where you want to go? Los Angeles, New York, Chicago, Dallas, Dubuque? We will not judge, but we will pay for it. So good luck. The Polk Street Cruise officially returns Saturday night, August 1st from 6 to 8 p.m. This cruise is 100% free. 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Hey, you guys have a terrific weekend. I'll see you back here on Monday. First keyword to play at 8 a.m. and I'll give you the heads up on our next Harley Party Passes.

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And by the way, we've got the keywords that win. So where you want to go? Los Angeles, New York, Chicago, Dallas, Dubuque? We will not judge. But we will pay for it, so good luck. The Polk Street Cruise officially returns Saturday night, August 1st from 6 to 8 p.m. This cruise is 100% free. 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Hey, you guys have a terrific weekend. I'll see you back here on Monday. 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
1: 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Oh, good morning, Mr. Tyler. 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

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So where you want to go? 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

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So where you want to go? Los Angeles, New York, Chicago, Dallas, Dubuque? We will not judge. 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The Polk Street Cruise officially returns Saturday night, August 1st from 6 to 8 p.m. This cruise is 100% free. 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Hey, you guys have a terrific weekend. I'll see you back here on Monday. First keyword to play at 8 a.m., and I'll give you the heads up on our next Harley Party Passes.

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this morning, I unlocked a new envy, and I didn't even know it existed. 102.9 The Rattler. Guns N' Roses, Eric Slater in the mornings. I hope you had a great weekend. This morning, I woke up with rain gauge envy. I'm looking at messages that my friends were sending around last night, and they're like, oh, I got this much in the rain gauge, I got this much, and I'm like, I don't own a rain gauge. Yet I was included in the group text, and I felt wholly inadequate. That's all I'm saying. Good morning. I hope your rain gauge was full. Today, slight chance of maybe some showers, mostly sunny, upper 80s for the expected high. Now, here's the good news. Across the entire week, we're going to be hanging out in the 80s, which is absolutely awesome. I will take that all day long. Currently at the Trips Harley Davidson Studios, we're hanging out in the middle 60s. Destination Live, I got your first keyword to play coming up just after 8 o'clock. You know we're going to be talking about the Polk Street Cruise, Shark Beach, Harley Party. I got more passes today in the 8. I got your passes for the Texas Gun and Knife Show. It's back this weekend. Your shot to win's on the way. Here's Journey. Good morning.

0: So the Facebook page is The Rattler 1029. If you're not already following us, you should. We've got a post pinned at the top about the Polk Street Cruise. I ran across so many people across the weekend excited that the cruise was back August 1st, 6 to 8 p.m. This year, because of our great sponsors, we've got an amazing group of sponsors. It is 100% free to cruise and 100% free to watch. So stop by the Facebook page, pinned at the top. We're asking the question, if you had a top 10 to cruise to, if you had a top 10 cruise list, what would it be? If you post your list, the first 50 people that do, the first 50 people that give us the list, we're going to give you something very unique and very special that very few people are going to be able to get. Is that vague? Trust me, it is going to be super cool. The first 50 to drop a list at the Facebook post, and it's pinned there, right there at the top. You're going to get something very cool. So figure out your top 10, stop by the Facebook page, and drop that list.
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Hey, just because we're not in the studios across the weekend doesn't mean you can't reach out to the Rattler Talking text line, 806-350-1029. Got a text across the weekend going, you know, Destination Live could be a second shot to see Metallica at the Sphere. And I started thinking, geez, how many dates they got left at the Sphere? They've got a pretty good sizable October run and then just a couple dates in November. So theoretically, if you won Destination Live, yes, you could see Metallica at the Sphere. Got that first keyword coming up in the 8 o'clock.

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0: 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Good morning, Monday. 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

It's another Classic Rock Monday morning, 102.9 The Rattler, Eric Slater in the mornings. Hope you are off to a great start. I got tickets this morning for the Texas Gun and Knife Show and your first keyword to play for Destination Live coming up in the 8 o'clock. Here's Aerosmith. Good morning.

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0: It's just so hard not to sing that last part into the microphone. I know you do not want to hear that from me on a Monday or ever. 102.9 The Rattler, Eric Slater in the mornings. Man, I hope your day's off to a great start. If you're just now coming back from the July 4th week, maybe you took last week off. Maybe you're just now joining us. Man, we got some great things going on. Obviously, Destination Live, your shot to pick your concert. Could be any city, could be any artist, could be any date. You get to pick it. We pick up the tab. First keyword this morning coming up in the 8 o'clock. You're playing to the Rattler Talk and Text line. So make sure you hang out. Make sure you're playing those keywords. And stick around for your News of the Weird and Unnatural brought to you by Revolution Body Shop. The Window Seat to Nowhere. The Woke Buc-ee's is about to open, busted by Waymo, and apparently there is a serial plant thief on the loose. We got all the details on the way. Alice Cooper coming up next.
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I was talking to my daughter this morning, and school indeed is not, well, it's out, but yeah, it's about to go back to school, man. 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I hope your Monday is off to a great start. Talk and text line is open at 806-350-1029. At the top of the hour, I'm going to break out your first keyword to play for Destination Live. Remember, you're picking the city, the artist, the date. Whatever show it is, anywhere in the, I guess, continental U.S., you want to go see a show in Seattle? Pick it. Chicago, New York, Dallas, Miami, Atlanta, Oklahoma City, Austin. Doesn't matter where the show's at. We'll find the tickets to it, and we'll pick up the tab. So there you go. Good morning. 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Can't thank those guys enough. Now, what was it yesterday? We had flooding, and I know a good chunk of the area got some hail. If you are looking to get that hail damage fixed, 1530 Dumas Drive is where you need to send your car. It's Revolution Body Shop. Do they do hail damage? Hail, yes, they do. You like that? They're going to get it fixed right, man. They're going to make sure that your car is put back to as close to its original condition as humanly possible. They'll fight the good fight with the insurance company. They'll make sure you got everything coming to you. Now, it could be a scratch, a ding, or a dent. It could be major collision. It could be that hail damage or even wind damage. They're going to get it fixed, and they're going to make you love them. Because they're a great bunch of folks over there. Revolution Body Shop, taking the weird out of auto body repair so we can give it to you right here at the News of the Weird. Google sees the biggest spike in people searching for hangover cures on January 1st. November 1st, the day after Halloween, is 2nd. The CIA had to approve every episode of the FX show The Americans, about Russian spies living undercover in the U.S. just to make sure they did not reveal anything that could have been classified. Philadelphia is literally powered on burning money. This is interesting. My wife used to work at a bank, and she would tell me about mutt money. And that's money that just needed to be taken out of circulation just because it was just nasty. It was all tore up and stuff like that. The Federal Reserve in Philly takes money that's too worn out to be in circulation and actually sends it to local power plants where it is burned for electricity. Now, I'm pretty sure the Federal Reserve probably shreds it first, but there's that. Giant storms filled with potentially deadly fungal spores are set to sweep across several states this summer. I hope you had a good weekend. Several Taco Bells in Detroit had to stop selling certain items because they were giving people explosive diarrhea. That's kind of in the fine print of Taco Bell, right? A 4,000-year-old clay tablet in the news because it's from a boy telling his mother he didn't like the clothes that she had made him. People think it's the first documented case of being a whiner. The first headquarters for KFC will be up for auction in Shelbyville, Kentucky. It was called the Blackwood Hall in

Claudia Sanders Diner House or Dinner House, and it was once owned by Colonel Sanders. Meta is letting Facebook and Instagram use your personal posts to help it with AI image generation. Cue my shocked face. An LAPD helicopter was working on a brush fire when it had to make an emergency landing after it got hit with a drone. How long do you spend in the bathroom when you're when you're dropping the deuce, when you're leaving the two? Here's what a doctor had to say about it. Quote, an appropriate time to spend on the toilet is no more than about 3 minutes at a time, unless you are a married man escaping the household and are just looking for peace. Then you've got full 30 minutes. A new study showed that when planning trips with friends, or, and that was for men only, by the way. That's our space. Thank you. New study showed that when planning trips with friends and family, women are doing most of the work. Well, yeah, because who wants the man's opinion? Come on. Yeah, they're going to do most of the work because, hey, I'll do, how about we did, okay, I'll just tell me what to do. The San Francisco Board of Supervisors just voted Tuesday to allow Amsterdam-style cannabis cafes inside the city. This one's interesting. If you paid extra for a window seat on an airplane, you would expect to be at a window, right? Well, some passengers are suing United and Delta because they were charged up to $170 extra for so-called window seats, and then they just sat next to a blank wall. United argue that window seat simply means a seat next to the side of the aircraft that has windows. A federal judge, however, said nonsense, and that lawsuit is moving forward. The missing windows aren't a mistake. Aircraft design and cabin layouts mean some rows simply can't have windows. Several airlines, including United, Delta, Alaska, JetBlue, and Ryanair? Ryanair, all have some of these seats, but since the lawsuit, United has updated its website to warn customers when the seat doesn't actually come with a view, and that's important. Beverly Hills got a new concept. They're calling it the Woke Buc-ee's. New concept called Maggie's Refuel is set to open in the rich LA neighborhood. It's an upscale twist on a traditional gas station, probably not going to sweep the countries like a Buc-ee's. It's created by Alex Kantner, who is the fourth generation owner of Kantner's Deli in LA. Maggie's will serve fresh pastries from local bakeries, premium soft serve ice cream, which they promise won't be broken, and specialty coffee, convenience store favorites like Flaming Hot Cheetos. The station will also include EV charging and what Alex calls a more curated shopping experience. The idea was inspired by Japan's convenience stores and Italy's highway rest stops, so there's that. Police in San Mateo say two teens were riding in a Waymo self-driving vehicle this week while drinking alcohol and firing water beads from a toy gun at people outside the car. Waymo's onboard cameras detected the behavior. The vehicle pulled into a shopping center parking lot while notifying the company's support team. Soon after, police were called to the scene and officers surrounded the vehicle and detained both teens. Waymo says its vehicles have interior cameras, and in urgent situations, employees can access live video during a ride, which means it might drive you straight to the cops. So don't use it for your bank heist like you were planning. An antique mall in Kansas hoping someone recognizes a woman caught on surveillance video digging up decorative plants and driving away. The business says it's not the first time last year they think the same person stole entire planters, so employees zip-tied them down. But then those got cut, so this year they chained the planters to the building. They thought they had the problem solved. This time, instead of taking the pots, the suspect just dug the flowers out by hand and left the empty planters behind. Here's the part that sucks. An employee says he bought the colorful plants with his own money and spent months watering and caring for them. Police are still investigating. Hopefully, they will find the serial plant thief soon. That's your news of the weird and unnatural. Thank you, Revolution Body Shop. Got that keyword to play? Destination Live rolling up at the top of the hour. Stay close. Good morning, Monday.

0: You know, I'm so bummed. I got so busy on Friday. 1029 The Rattler. I did not realize it was Ronnie James Dio's birthday. Now, of course, we lost Ronnie James not too long ago, but it would have been his birthday on Friday. We should have done like a whole day celebration on that, and I apologize to you. But anyway, good morning. Welcome to Monday. Hope you guys are off to a great start. We're going to make it better coming up here in the 8 o'clock, which is, 10 minutes away. I've got your first keyword to play for Destination Live this morning. You are going to get three keywords today. One in the 8 o'clock, one at noon, and one at 4. Now, Dirty Dave takes Mondays off this time of year. So I will be back in this afternoon for at least an hour to make sure that you get that keyword and then get it again and then get it again. So I'll see you in here about 4 o'clock this afternoon. But yeah, That's the thing is Destination Live. If you want to pick your trip, your city, your artist, we're going to pick up the tab. You get to pick everything else. So if you want to go to Denver, Colorado to see a great show, maybe you want to go to the Sphere in Las Vegas to see Metallica. We are talking about that this morning. They've got more dates coming up in October and a couple in November, I think. We'll get you the tickets. We'll figure it out. we may have to get those tickets on the secondary and tertiary. We're going to get those tickets for you. That's what we guarantee. So, we've got some cool stuff with that. And then next hour, I'm also going to get out our first pair of tickets for the Texas Gun and Knife Show. If you are a Second Amendment enthusiast, maybe you just moved here from another state and you've never experienced a gun show before, we'd love to send you. Your shot's coming up next hour. Stick around.
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Classic Rock 1029 The Rattler. Good morning, Monday. I know it's Monday. But I'll tell you what, we got a couple things. One, we want to push you into the weekend. We've got tickets for the Texas Gun and Knife Show. I've got that coming up here in just a bit. First, though, let's get you back on track with Destination Live. If you are just now joining us, maybe you just found out that Amarillo has a classic rock radio station across the weekend. Just checking us out for the first time. Welcome. We do appreciate you giving us some time this morning. Maybe you were on vacation. Maybe you took your last summer hoorah. Maybe you took that after July 4th. Man, I don't blame you. Maybe you're just now getting wired in with Destination Live. It's free to play. Super simple. I'm going to give you a keyword, and you've just got to text it back to me at our talk in text line, which is 806-350-1029. 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Are you ready for your first keyword to play? It is pop, P-O-P. 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Pop. So P-O-P, send. That's all you got to do, and that could be the keyword that wins. So the more keywords you play, the better opportunity you have at winning it all. 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You get to pick your destination. 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We pick up the tab. It's that simple. 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That is P-O-P. 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

0: So the other day we were talking about the Oliver Stone movie, The Doors. And I was talking about, in reference to the time frame that that movie happened, that The Doors, we were kind of discovering The Doors at the same time we were discovering Nirvana. It was a very weird time because of the Oliver Stone movie in particular. So we kind of fell in love with a lot of that 90s grunge and, of course, The Doors as well. And I just reminded... Billy Idol was originally going to play Jim Morrison in that movie. He was going to play Jim Morrison in that movie. And I think he probably, there's no way he could have touched the Val Kilmer performance. I don't believe that. But remember, Billy Idol got in that really bad motorcycle wreck. So he was in the movie, but he was kind of a subplot character. I think he was he part of the band or the road crew, something like that. So anyway, yeah, Billy Idol was originally going to be Jim Morrison. And I wonder, would it have been as epic of a movie with Billy Idol? I don't know. I don't think so. I don't think you can replace Val Kilmer in anything, quite frankly. Anyway, good morning. Keyword in play for Destination Live is pop, P-O-P. I mean, it's P-O-P, send. That's all there is to it. If you've got us locked into your phone at 806-350-1029, I hope you do. 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That could put you at the destination of your choice. Maybe it's Minneapolis. Maybe it's, I don't know, maybe there's a performance at Sturgis. Maybe it's Seattle. Maybe it's Las Vegas. Maybe it's, what if it's Phoenix? What if there's something great going on in Phoenix? I don't know. Do they sell, is Cabo, I guess Cabo would be out of country. I was about to say, can we send you to Cabo? I don't think so. Anyway, but yeah, you get to pick your destination. That's city, that's date, that's artist, but you got to win it first. P-O-P is your first keyword. That's pop. Text it now to 806-350-1029 and hang out. I've got your passes for the Texas Gun and Knife Show coming up here in about 10 minutes.
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1029 The Rattler, it's Amarillo's classic rock station. Pink Floyd, Eric Slater in the mornings. I hope you are off to a great start. Lynn just checked in, said, nope, no one could ever do Val Kilmer. Could outdo Val Kilmer as Jim Morrison. I like Billy Idol, but come on. It's Val Kilmer. Thank you, Lynn, for checking in. I appreciate that. 806-350-1029. That is the talk and text line. Now, if you want to get in on Destination Live, all you got to do is text the keyword POP, P-O-P. If you want to be on my pass list, the Rattler pass list, for the Texas Gun and Knife Show, you can use your passes either Saturday or Sunday, whatever you would like. But if you love going out to the gun show, maybe you've never been to a gun show.

Or maybe you just want to get out there and do some browsing. You know, really, if you think about it, hunting season just around the corner. So maybe there's some odds and ends that you need to pick up. This is the perfect place to do that. Texas Gun and Knife back this Saturday and Sunday. 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I just need your first and last name. The ninth person through, they're going to get on the pass list for the Texas Gun and Knife Show. And again, you can use those passes either Saturday or Sunday, whatever you would like. Number nine right now. Text me your first and last name, 806-350-1029. Good luck.

Going out to Chad Best. It was the ninth person through. Got himself on the pass list for the Texas Gun and Knife Show. It's back this Saturday and Sunday. By the way, I just want to put this out there. They are always looking for new vendors. So if you have got your side hustle kind of in that that firearm space, man, you should reach out and ask about tickets. You can go to the Texas Gun and Knife Show page. They've got a phone number right there on the page where you can reach out and reserve a table or 10, whatever you would like. But if you've been thinking about going out to a gun show and setting up and selling your wares, man, this is a great thing. And they've still got some booth space, I believe, for this weekend. So you can still reach out, maybe even get a table. But we've got the tickets. If you guys want to go, we've got more coming up in the AM tomorrow. So stick around for that. POP, P-O-P. That's P-O-P. Text that to 806-350-1029 if and only if you want to pick your destination. Good luck.

0: So I'm never the first on any of this stuff ever, but did Sam Neill just pass away? I'm seeing a couple different things online talking about Sam Neill passing away today. There it is. Yeah. Sam Neill, widely known for his role in Jurassic Park, has passed at the age of 78. Sam Neill was, man, he was one of our favorites for sure. That is such sad news. Cancer recovery, they say. He passed after cancer recovery. I'm looking for any kind of details and everything. But yes, it looks like we have lost Sam Neill. That is such a bummer, man. I loved him and absolutely everything he did. So some sad stuff out of Hollywood this morning. Hope you are off to a great start on your Monday. Hey, Eric, thanks for the bummer news. Anyway, we've got a keyword in play for Destination Live. It is pop, P-O-P. Make sure you get that in. You can play that keyword all throughout the day. So if you're not playing in groups, man, you're not probably getting the most keyword play that you can. So if you're not around the radio in the afternoon, you know, collect those keywords for your group in the morning and whatnot. I've got one at 8. Iris has got one at noon. Dirty Dave has got one at 4 o'clock. So Dave's out today. I'll be back in at 4 to make sure you get that keyword. So there's that. Stick around, man. Got Red Ryder coming up next.
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And then my button broke. What? Man, I'm lucky to even be on the air. 102.9 The Rattler. 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Pop is our first keyword. 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I'm not judging you. 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Good luck.

0: 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Maybe it's for the Texas Gun and Knife Show tickets we're giving away all week. But I think what you're really waiting on are the three things you should always wash your hands after touching. That's the kind of information that we bring you that has real value. I was going to tease this earlier and I totally forgot, but if you want to reduce your chances at getting explosive diarrhea, which apparently has become a thing across this great nation, and I'm not blaming the World Cup, although it's interesting that after the World Cup and we have all these folks from over in Europe, all of a sudden we have explosive diarrhea. Hey, it's not related. But here are the three things you should always wash your hands after touching. If you're touchscreens and pin pads, things like ATMs, ordering on a tablet at a restaurant, coffee shop, self-checkout, punching in your phone number at a grocery store, or if you're touching those things, wash your hands. Grocery cart handles. A lot of different hands touch those things every single day, and some of those hands are very unclean. Have been handling raw meat packages, have been taking care of sick children, have been carrying around explosive diarrhea and you didn't even know it. Your phone, you take it with you everywhere you go. It's picking germs up all along the way, from the bathroom to the gym, you name it. Chances are you're not cleaning it that often either. So if you're wanting to avoid the sweeping carnage of explosive diarrhea, and I've seen that in headlines almost every day for the last week, explosive diarrhea. We had it this morning. We're talking about Taco Bell and explosive diarrhea. Not at all Taco Bell's, just the one. Where was it? Detroit? Don't eat Taco Bell in Detroit. They'll give you something extra if you know what I'm talking about.
1: 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The Texas Gun and Knife Show has been the leading gun show in Texas for over 30 years. 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

What's happening Monday? 102.9 The Rattler, Tom Petty, Eric Slater in the morning. Still trying to, we have a broken button here on the board. Good morning. What's happening, man? Polk Street Cruise is officially back August the 1st. It is free to cruise. It is free to watch. There's no coverage. There's none of that this year. We brought on a really great group of sponsors. Amarillo National Bank, Street Volkswagen, The Green Gorilla, Smoke and Vape, Revolution Body Shop, Toy Box Creations. They came in, they paid the bills, so it is 100% free this year. We just couldn't have done the cruise without them. So, Polk Street Cruise, August 1st. Grab your ride and get ready to have some nostalgic fun.

0: Turning up Texas 102.9 The Rattler, ZZ Top, Eric Slater in the mornings. 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Every keyword you play equals one entry into the contest. 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And it's three letters long, P-O-P. 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I'll wait. Mighty Iris is coming in next. She's going to take care of you. She's going to get you hooked up with Shark Beach. She's got the tickets. She's got the burgers. Dirty Dave out, but I will be back this afternoon just for at least an hour to make sure that you've got that 4 o'clock keyword, because I want you to play it. I want you to win it. I want you to win it all. Pick your destination, man. It's Destination Live. So there you go. Have a great Monday. Enjoy the weather, man. Are they talking still like upper 80s right now? Here, let me double check. Let me do a... Yeah, sunshine high, upper 80s today. Not bad. I mean, that's a nice swing from the 100s. I'll take it. Have a great Monday. Hang with Iris. Enjoy the day. Got Leonard Skinner on the way. I'll see you back here bright and early in the AM tomorrow.
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Amarillo. It's 102.9 The Rattler. It's Mighty Iris. You hear that? Yeah, still feeling under the weather. I know. It was a rough weekend. I even had a DJ gig and I was struggling through that. Yeah, I had my tissues with me. I was coughing a lot. Still trying to feel better. We'll see what happens. I know I'm not supposed to drink caffeine, right? But I needed something warm. And I brought a tea with me to make too. Here's Boston.

0: Oh my God, did you listen to the new Rolling Stones album over the weekend? It's called Foreign Tongues. It's one of 29 The Rattler. I listened to it once on Friday, and I was just blown away. Mr. Charm was a good one. There's so many. It's all good. Covered in You, a lot of favorites in there. I'm going to re-listen to it today, so just to give myself another refresher and write down all my favorite songs. But do yourself a favor, listen to the Rolling Stones new album. It's called Foreign Tongues. Once again, it's rockin'.
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Let's see what else happened over the weekend. I hope you weren't struggling to survive. It's 102.9 The Rattler. It's Mighty Iris. It was tough to even sleep at night on Saturday because I've been taking these nighttime medicines to help me sleep, and I didn't want to overdose on them because it was already like day 7 of taking all that. So Saturday, I gave myself a break, and I could not sleep at all. I slept in like 10, 15-minute increments, and I had to cough and cough and cough, and it was just torturous. I hope I feel better this week. I really do. Otherwise, I'm going to have to cave and go see a doctor who could fix me up in like 2 seconds.

0: It's 102.9 The Rattler. And I'm seeing right here the Texas Gun and Knife Show is back this weekend, Saturday and Sunday, at Amarillo Civic Center. 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

1029 The Rattler. It's Mighty Iris. Not feeling as mighty. I'm feeling from here to like this past Friday, I think I'm feeling a little better. Friday was rough. Saturday was even more rough. I had a DJ gig at a salon, grand opening / 4-year anniversary. They like added another location. And man, I was coughing so much during that set. I don't know how I made it through. I felt like I was going to die at certain points. My eyes were so watery. Just Foreigner.

What's happening, classic rockers? Eric Slater, 1029 The Rattler. Another big week is underway. Destination Live. If you have not played a keyword yet, you still have time to win it. Keywords every day, Monday through Friday, 8 a.m., noon, and 4. These are the keywords that win. Your shot to pick your concert. City, date, and artist. Hey, you pick it, and we'll pick up the tab. The Texas Gun and Knife Show is back this weekend. All week, I'm going to hit you with passes. The Polk Street Cruise is back. Saturday night, August 1st, 6 to 8 p.m. Stop by our Facebook page, hit the post at the top, and leave us your top 10 of favorite cruise songs. The first 50 people to do so are going to get something pretty cool. Hey, make sure you're hanging out with Iris every day at noon. She's going to hook you up with Shark Beach passes and burgers. The Hartley Party is back July 25th this week. I'm going to hit you with more party passes. I'll be back in the a.m. with all the details and your first keyword to play at 8 a.m.

0: The Polk Street Cruise is back, everyone. Did you hear? It's 1029 The Rattler teaming up with the Panhandle Council of Car Clubs. So that's going on Saturday, August 1st, 6 to 8 p.m. Come check out all the cool cars. It's free to come out. And shout out to Street Volkswagen for their generous support in putting on this event.
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I just want to feel better. It's 102.9 The Rattler. I have my meds with me. Don't worry. It's Mighty Iris. Hi. Once again, I had a gig on Saturday, a DJ gig, and my headphones broke. And I remembered a piece of plastic or what. They're like Pioneer brand headphones, but the DJ kind that they bend at the ear so that you can wear them on around your neck. And yeah, this little thing that helps it bend, it fell off like nothing, like it was a toy. And the ear part was just kind of dangling on its little cord. So I'm gonna have to order some more headphones. Yeah, so I got that going for me. At least I have my work headphones.

0: 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It's 1029 The Rattler. Let's say you want to go to New Orleans for a major show. Okay, we're going to fly you there, put you up in an awesome hotel, and pay for your tickets, VIP tickets, you and a guest. So your next keyword is actually coming up in 15 minutes. So get your phones out. Be ready to text.
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12: When you first saw her, she was out walking her dog. 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

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Here's Lynyrd Skynyrd.

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1: Eric Slater, 1029 The Rattler. Another big week is underway. Destination Live. 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These are the keywords that win. Your shot to pick your concert. City, date, and artist. Hey, you pick it, and we'll pick up the tab. The Texas Gun and Knife Show is back this weekend. All week, I'm going to hit you with passes. The Polk Street Cruise is back. Saturday night, August 1st, 6 to 8 p.m. Stop by our Facebook page, hit the post at the top, and leave us your top 10 of favorite cruise songs. The first 50 people to do so are going to get something pretty cool. Hey, make sure you're hanging out with Iris every day at noon. She's going to hook you up with Shark Beach passes and burgers. The Hartley Party is back July 25th this week. I'm going to hit you with more party passes. I'll be back in the a.m. with all the details and your first keyword to play at 8 a.m.

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0: It's 102.9 The Rattler, and guess what? You have another chance to win a different prize this hour. In the next few minutes, you could win tickets to the next double tribute weekend at Shark Beach. There's one coming up with Billy Joel and Elton John, a tribute to both piano men. 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

Oh, we're going to keep on rocking you, baby. It's 102.9 The Rattler. I have tickets to the next double tribute weekend at Shark Beach. That's on the 24th. A tribute to Billy Joel and Elton John. Get your phones out right now. Text me your first and last name so we can pick you as a winner. 806-350-1029. We're also throwing in two burgers, fries, and drink passes. Good luck. Here's Judas Priest.

0: 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It's 102.9 The Rattler. A week of you choosing your concert destination. We're going to fly you there and take care of the rest. Your keyword this hour was fall, in case you missed it. I really want you to win this. Fall, F-A-L-L, to 806-350-1029. 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

1029 The Rattler. It's Mighty Iris. 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I'm trying to keep all the mucus out of my lungs. 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Again, I could just go to the doctor, but I'm trying to fix it myself. Here's the Eagles.

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1: Rumors spreading around in that Texas town. About to check outside the game. 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

It's 102.9 The Rattler. It's Mighty Iris. I did see that movie, Gail Daughtry and the Celebrity Sex Pass, over the weekend. I saw it twice because I'm hoping to interview one of the writers of that movie, David Wayne. And man, it was funny. It follows through. He never disappoints, because if you've seen any of his other movies like Role Models or Wet Hot American Summer, he's just, it's a certain kind of funny that's over the top and like slapstick, you know? It's really good. Go see it. It's still in theaters. Gail Daughtry and the Celebrity Sex Pass.

0: It's 102.9 The Rattler. We brought back the Polk Street Cruise. 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We'll see you there.
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And I wonder how many meds are actually in my system right now. It's 102.9 The Rattler. It's Mighty Iris. Trying to get back to my mighty self. We'll see if that happens this week. I hope so. I've been taking allergy pills, liquid medicines for, you know, decongestive and all this stuff. I'm sick of it, man. I want to be back to normal already. Here's Tom Petty. I want to live amongst the normals.

What's happening, classic rockers? Eric Slater, 1029 The Rattler. Another big week is underway. Destination Live. If you have not played a keyword yet, you still have time to win it. Keywords every day, Monday through Friday, 8 a.m., noon, and 4. These are the keywords that win. Your shot to pick your concert. City, date, and artist. Hey, you pick it, and we'll pick up the tab. The Texas Gun and Knife Show is back this weekend. All week, I'm going to hit you with passes. The Polk Street Cruise is back. Saturday night, August 1st, 6 to 8 p.m. Stop by our Facebook page, hit the post at the top, and leave us your top 10 of favorite cruise songs. The first 50 people to do so are going to get something pretty cool. Hey, make sure you're hanging out with Iris every day at noon. She's going to hook you up with Shark Beach passes and burgers. The Hartley Party is back July 25th. This week, I'm going to hit you with more party passes. I'll be back in the a.m. with all the details and your first keyword to play at 8 a.m.

0: It's 102.9 The Rattler. It's our Destination Live contest all week long. Again, you choose the destination of your concert. We're going to make sure you get there by plane. Is train an option? I don't even know. We're going to give you VIP tickets, a hotel, rock star full treatment. Your next keyword, though, to win this, to text it to us, is at 4 p.m. So make sure you are listening. 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

I've just been really watching reality TV all weekend. It's 102.9 The Rattler. It's Mighty Iris. Vanderpump Rules. I know. I don't know if you watch it, but it's very addicting. I had already seen it all the way through. Watched it live with the rest of everyone when that final season happened, but I rewatched it from season one. Man, those guys are so toxic with each other. It's crazy. It's on Peacock if you want to check it out. Vanderpump Rules. You'll be addicted. Here's Pat Benatar.

0: 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Eric has your tickets all week long. Good luck. I'm off to go treat myself again, like, to make myself feel better. Meds, here I come.
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Another big week is underway. Destination Live. 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These are the keywords that win. Your shot to pick your concert. City, date, and artist. Hey, you pick it, and we'll pick up the tab. The Texas Gun and Knife Show is back this weekend. All week, I'm going to hit you with passes. The Polk Street Cruise is back. Saturday night, August 1st, 6 to 8 p.m. Stop by our Facebook page, hit the post at the top, and leave us your top 10 of favorite cruise songs. The first 50 people to do so are going to get something pretty cool. Hey, and make sure you're hanging out with Iris every day at noon. She's going to hook you up with Shark Beach passes and burgers. The Hartley Party is back July 25th this week. I'm going to hit you with more party passes. I'll be back in the a.m. with all the details and your first keyword to play at 8 a.m. The world is

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What's happening Monday? 102.9 The Rattler. Warrant Eric Slater in for Dirty Dave. Good afternoon. Now, I'm only hanging out for an hour because I want to make sure that you have this afternoon's keyword to play for Destination Live. You ready? It is sold. S-O-L-D. 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Sold. S-O-L-D. Play that keyword. It could be the one that wins. Good luck.

0: So how many na-na-nas did you get? I got in about 8 na-na-nas before I gave up. 102.9 The Rattler. Eric Slater hanging out for Dirty Dave. I hope your week is off to a great start. 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I hope you're playing those keywords. Super simple to do. 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

Yeah, so Dirty Dave's bragging he can go an entire hour without playing a single commercial. What did you think I meant? 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

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Eric Slater, 1029 The Rattler. Another big week is underway. Destination Live. If you have not played a keyword yet, you still have time to win it. 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These are the keywords that win. Your shot to pick your concert. City, date, and artist. Hey, you pick it, and we'll pick up the tab. The Texas Gun and Knife Show is back this weekend. All week, I'm going to hit you with passes. The Polk Street Cruise is back. Saturday night, August 1st, 6 to 8 p.m. Stop by our Facebook page, hit the post at the top, and leave us your top 10 of favorite cruise songs. The first 50 people to do so are going to get something pretty cool. Hey, make sure you're hanging out with Iris every day at noon. She's going to hook you up with Shark Beach passes and burgers. The Hartley Party is back July 25th this week. I'm going to hit you with more party passes. I'll be back in the a.m. with all the details and your first keyword to play at 8 a.m.

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What's happening, classic rockers? Eric Slater, 1029 The Rattler. Another big week is underway. Destination Live. 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Your shot to pick your concert. City, date, and artist. Hey, you pick it, and we'll pick up the tab. The Texas Gun and Knife Show is back this weekend. All week, I'm going to hit you with passes. The Polk Street Cruise is back. 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The first 50 people to do so are going to get something pretty cool. Hey, make sure you're hanging out with Iris every day at noon. She's going to hook you up with Shark Beach passes and burgers. The Hartley Party is back July 25th this week. I'm going to hit you with more party passes. 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
5: 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Whether you're camping, fishing, hiking, or heading out for a weekend getaway, the Knife Guys have the gear you need. Stop in for fillet knives, bushcraft knives, axes, machetes, all on sale. Staying close to home, check out their dragons and collectible knives, also on sale. Now's the time. Today's the day. Visit the Knife Guys at 3700 Sansi and see what everyone's talking about.
6: When you first saw her, she was out walking her dog. You didn't notice her at first. But when you finally did, it was too late. Because at that moment, you were speeding. She was out walking her dog and only had a second to let go of the leash. Your foot was on the gas and her life was on the line. Speeding catches up with you. Paid for by NHTSA.
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1: From the Trips Harley-Davidson Studios, high-definition classic rock, KVWE Amarillo, 102.9 The Rattler, a Connoisseur Media Station.